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This is Tony from Planet Giza, and you're listening to 92 WICB, the station for innovation. Ooh, that rhymed. Y'all some rappers? Y'all rap low-key? Man, shout outs to y'all.

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1: I don't give a
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1: Like, we can go back and forth with this, you know? 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
1: I came back to let you know. Got a thing for you, and I can't.
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All our childhood dreams found a way to fade away. Tyler Perry movies, dog, and Michael Jackson videos. 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

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I think about the people that surround me and how I let them down. I'm doing that right now by even talking about this. I'm sorry, Dom. I probably shouldn't be putting all our problems in the front lawn. Like the scene in Blow when George's mom called the feds because it was hurting her rep. At what point do I do it for myself instead of thinking about the set? I help get deals. I help get healed. 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Probably because my brother thought I was trying to see him killed. My sister be on Instagram trying to air me out. All because I won't get my niece a shout out. If I ain't had Kelly, I probably would have stayed in Hawaii. My boyfriend more than the angels, some miracle, he stuck by me.

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0: I had a squint broad new in the distance, bro. 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

gone. Am I floating in the sky? 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

0: You see? You see? That's what I'm talking about. That's why I with Ye. See, that's my third person. That's my bipolar. That's my superpower. Ain't no disability. I'm a superhero.
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0: We haven't been what you call in love a long time.
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1: You know, I'm so proud of it. It's almost indecent of me.
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1: Whatever it is, I've got.

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This is Tony from Planet Giza, and you're listening to 92 WICB, the station for innovation. Ooh, that rhyme. Y'all some rappers? Y'all rap low-key? Man, shout outs to y'all.

0: in like roof, Chris.
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0: You spend your last on some diamonds to catch up in minus, so I don't even see the shine. 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
0: I got the crown and now I'm keeping mine, and I got more stripes than them Adidas signs.
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1: We used to roll at the rink. 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

floating, Houdini. 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

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Down block.

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a check. So 10 years old, my father sat me down, gave me a stack of papers from the hospital. All it said was that he had 5 years to live.

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This is Tony from Planet Giza, and you're listening to 92 WICB, the station for innovation. Ooh, that rhymed. Y'all some rappers? Y'all rap low-key? Man, shout outs to y'all.

Start your weekend early and end it late with Weekend Rhythms, WICB Ithaca. Yeah. Yo, this one here.

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You just heard Sweater Weather by The Neighborhood. We've got a lot of great selection here with you, with Dad Rock, with DJ Spooks. 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

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You just heard Teenage Challenge by the Great Grandpa. 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And before that, Sweater Weather by the Neighborhood. My friends, it is that time again for your central New York weather. And trust me, it's looking like some sweater weather up here. Here on South Hill, it is a crisp 36 degrees. Today, we're going to be having a high in the low 50s, a low in the low 30s. Tomorrow, we can be expecting a high in the high 50s and a low in the low 40s. Again, here on South Hill, it is a crisp 36 degrees. Coming up next for you here on Dad Rock with DJ Spooks, we've got some Bastille. So stay tuned on 91.7 FM.

There must be something in the Kool-Aid, cruising through the doom days. God knows what is real and what is fake. Last couple years have been a mad trip. How'd you look so perfect? You must have some portraits in the attic. We'll stay offline so no one gets hurt. Hiding from the real world, just don't read the comments ever, ever. We fucked this house up like the planet. We were running riot. Crazy that some people still

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You just heard Give It Up by The Fictionist. Before that, Rocket Man by The Elton John. And before that, West Coast by Fidlar. I gotta hand it to our station of innovation here. We got a wide selection of music, but absolutely nothing beats classics like Elton John. I've got some very special people listening right now who love it just as much as I do. And that is all of you listening right now. Anyhow, coming up next for you, you better get ready for some earth, wind, and fire here on 92 WICB.

92 WICB, you just heard Party All the Time by Eddie Murphy. Before that, Everyone's a Winner by Hot Chocolate. And before that, Let's Groove by Earth, Wind, and Fire. It is that time again for your central New York weather here on South Hill. We are looking at a crisp 36 degrees. Today we're going to be having a high in the low 50s, and tonight we're going to be having a low in the low 30s. Tomorrow we can expect a high in the high 50s, and tomorrow night we can expect a low in the low 40s. Again, here on South Hill, it is a crisp 36 degrees outside. Coming up next for you, we got some Lionel Richie, so stay tuned for 92 WICB Dad Rock with DJ Spooks.

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You just heard Petals by Tops. Before that, All Night Long by Lionel Richie. And before that, Party All the Time by Eddie Murphy. My friends, we have reached the end of our first hour of Dad Rock with DJ Spooks, but don't go anywhere just yet. Don't touch that dial. We've got plenty of more music. A whole another hour of Dad Rock with DJ Spooks coming up next on WICB. And get ready, because up next, it's just 500 miles before Memphis, here on 92 WICB, the station for innovation.

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Excuse me. You have reached 91.7 FM. You just heard. You just heard Lady Marmalade by LaBelle. Before that, you heard Boys Don't Cry by The Cure. And before that, you heard Holy Ghost by Modern Baseball. Didn't even know it was that modern. Coming up next for you here on Dad Rock with DJ Spooks, we got some Emin Robin Scott for you. And get ready later for some Michael Jackson here on 91.7 FM.

You have reached 92 WICB, the station for innovation. You just heard PYT, Pretty Young Thing, by Michael Jackson. Before that, Pop Music by Em and Robin Scott. And before that, Lady Marmalade by LaBelle. My friends, it is that time again for your central New York weather. Here on South Hill, it is a crisp 36 degrees outside. Whew. Today, we can be expecting a high in the low 50s with some isolated showers. Tonight, we can expect a low in the low 30s. Tomorrow, we can expect a high in the high 50s and a low in the low 40s. Again, here on South Hill, it is a crisp 36 degrees outside. Y'all better be ready for Dad Rock DJ Spooks as we come up on Lips, Inc. 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

92 WICB, you just heard I Wanna Be Your Lover by Prince. Before that, Love Roller Coaster by the Ohio Players. And before that, we took it down to Funky Town with Lips Inc. It is that time of the season where summer is just around the corner. And ladies and gentlemen, here in even in this DJ booth, all that makes me want to do is dance. So coming up next for you on Dad Rock with DJ Spooks, like I said, I know we're Dad Rock, but ladies, this one's for you and all your fellow dancing queens. We're going to take it down with ABBA next on WIC.

92 WICB, you just heard Blame It on the Boogie by the Jacksons. Before that, you heard Part-Time Lover by Stevie Wonder. And before that, Dancing Queen by ABBA. My friends, it is that time again for your Central New York weather. Here on South Hill, it is a crisp 36 degrees. Today, we're going to be expecting a high in the low 50s with some isolated showers. Tonight, we're going to be having a low in the low 30s. Tomorrow, we can expect a high in the high 50s and a low in the low 40s. Again, here on South Hill, crisp 36 degrees. Coming up next on Dad Rock with DJ Spooks. 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

You have reached 92 WICB, the station for innovation, and you just heard Let's Dance by David Bowie. Before that, YMCA by the Village People. And before that, Blame It on the Boogie by the Jacksons. My friends, unfortunate as it is to say, we have reached the end of Dad Rock with DJ Spooks, but don't go anywhere just yet. Do not touch that dial. We've got a grand selection of music coming up for you in the next coming minutes. Stay tuned for more. Up next, we've got Bryan Adams with Summer of 69, something we can all look forward to as we close out Dad Rock with DJ Spooks on 92 WICB.

new music here on 92 WICB. I Like You a Lot by Lower Town. All I Did Was Dream of You by Biba Doobie. They swallow me. Listen it all the way. Lucky Day Roadrunner by Eric Gabriel. Never told the whole truth. Post College Days by Box Elder. 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
1: ABC News, I'm Mike Dubusky. Nearly 300 flights are canceled today, all from Spirit Airlines.
2: After three decades in the skies, Spirit Airlines is shutting down, ceasing operations for good, forcing passengers flying in the coming days to scramble.
3: I'm actually shocked. At this point, I don't know what to do at this point.
2: Spirit Airlines had been seeking about $500 million in federal aid in exchange for giving the U.S. government a majority stake in the company. But the two sides unable to reach a deal. Michelle Franzen, ABC News, New York.
1: Spirit Airlines had been contending with a myriad of problems, most recently the rising cost of fuel. Oil prices have been at record highs amid the war with Iran. Officials from that country say that despite a ceasefire, fighting is likely to resume. Meanwhile, the Defense Department says it's withdrawing 5,000 troops from Germany after that country's leader criticized President Trump's handling of the war. This is ABC News. Hundreds of thousands of people rallying outside the U.S. Embassy in Havana, Cuba yesterday as the Trump administration pushes for regime change there.
4: The Cuban government, with all these people out there that they say are behind it, saying the Cuban government in its current form is here to stay. But it's kind of a tale of two worlds because the fact of the matter is there is a lot of discontent here on the island with this government, with this U.S. oil blockade. Essentially, this country has been strangled of oil by the United States. But the facts are that no matter whether you side with the U.S. government and all this, the Cuban government and all this, some mixture of both, the indisputable fact is that it is ordinary Cubans suffering here on the island caught up in this tug of war. Matt Rivers, ABC News in Havana, Cuba.
1: President Trump signed an executive order yesterday imposing new tariffs on the Cuban regime. At least one person is dead after a shooting in Amarillo, Texas overnight. Police say multiple others sustained gunshot wounds. I'm Mike Dubusky, ABC News.
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1: ABC News, I'm Mike Dubusky. Spirit Airlines is shutting down, canceling nearly 300 flights today. It comes after the company declared bankruptcy for the second time last August and after bailout negotiations with the federal government failed to go anywhere. Industry analyst Henry Hartevelt.
2: The intention of saving jobs is certainly noble, but there are far better uses of our taxpayer dollars right now than investing in an airline.
1: Oil prices have spiked amid the war with Iran and the standoff around the Strait of Hormuz. That's put pressure on airlines like Spirit over fuel costs. Also feeling the pinch, drivers like these people in New Hampshire.
3: I actually just was driving down the road trying to find the cheapest one, and they're pretty much all the same.
4: The other day was $380 something, and now it's like $420 something.
1: The average price for a gallon of regular across the U.S. is now over $4.40 a gallon. This is ABC News. Purdue Pharma, the maker of OxyContin, dissolved yesterday. ABC's Peter Haralambos has more.
5: 3 decades after Purdue Pharma got FDA approval for OxyContin, the pharmaceutical company ceased operations on Friday as part of a $7.4 billion settlement. A nonprofit entity will take the place of Purdue Pharma under new leadership with a mandate of treating opioid addiction. No employees of Purdue Pharma or its owners, the Sackler family, who deny responsibility, have ever been prosecuted for their alleged role fueling the opioid crisis. More than 900,000 Americans have died since 1999 from opioid overdoses. Peter Haralambos, ABC News.
1: Investigators are trying to piece together who's responsible for a series of bomb threats leveled against several zoos across the country yesterday. The Phoenix Zoo reporting a threat around noon, around the same time zoos in Ohio and Kentucky got threats. No injuries have been reported, and officials say the Phoenix Zoo will be open at its regular time today. Mike Dubusky, ABC News.
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0: News. I'm Mike Dubusky. Bad news if you booked a Spirit Airlines flight recently.
1: This morning, Spirit Airlines shutting down operations overnight, ending more than three decades in the skies. The low-cost carrier, known for its bare-bones fares, ceasing all flights as of 3 a.m. and what the company calls an orderly wind-down of operations.
2: Spirit is shutting down. I think it's insane.
3: I'm actually shocked. At this point, I don't know what to do.
1: The move leaving employees from pilots to flight attendants without a job and passengers across the country scrambling to find new ways home.
0: ABC's Morgan Norwood reporting from Newark Liberty International Airport in New Jersey. The shutdown comes after negotiations stalled between Spirit and the federal government over a $500 million buyout. Iranian forces say despite the ceasefire, fighting is likely to resume in the region. President Trump recently said he's not happy with Iran's latest proposal to end the war. This is ABC News. As the energy crisis intensifies due to the war in Iran and Cuba, expanded U.S. sanctions on oil are hitting residents there even harder than they once were. ABC's Matt Rivers has more.
4: We've traveled to Havana, where many go without power and often without food. And fuel costs $40 a gallon. Pediatrician Maria Elena Mesa forced to hitchhike to work. And inside the darkened hallways, they've scaled back operations, dimming lights to conserve power, using air conditioning only in critical areas. Care now hard to provide for the smallest patients.
0: Hundreds of thousands gathered outside the U.S. Embassy in Havana yesterday to protest the sanctions. President Trump's threats of military intervention in the country continue. Thermos is recalling 8 million of its jars and bottles over concerns that if they're let to sit out for too long, the stopper can forcefully eject when opened. Three people report vision loss from being struck in the eye. I'm Mike Dubusky, ABC News.
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0: News. I'm Mike Dubusky. Bad news if you booked a Spirit Airlines flight recently.
1: This morning, Spirit Airlines shutting down operations overnight, ending more than three decades in the skies. The low-cost carrier, known for its bare-bones fares, ceasing all flights as of 3 a.m. and what the company calls an orderly wind-down of operations.
2: Spirit is shutting down. I think it's insane.
3: I'm actually shocked. At this point, I don't know what to do.
1: The move leaving employees from pilots to flight attendants without a job and passengers across the country scrambling to find new ways home.
0: ABC's Morgan Norwood reporting from Newark Liberty International Airport in New Jersey. The shutdown comes after negotiations stalled between Spirit and the federal government over a $500 million buyout. Iranian forces say despite the ceasefire, fighting is likely to resume in the region. President Trump recently said he's not happy with Iran's latest proposal to end the war. This is ABC News. As the energy crisis intensifies due to the war in Iran and Cuba, expanded U.S. sanctions on oil are hitting residents there even harder than they once were. ABC's Matt Rivers has more.
4: We've traveled to Havana, where many go without power and often without food. And fuel costs $40 a gallon. Pediatrician Maria Elena Mesa forced to hitchhike to work. And inside the darkened hallways, they've scaled back operations, dimming lights to conserve power, using air conditioning only in critical areas. Care now hard to provide for the smallest patients.
0: Hundreds of thousands gathered outside the U.S. Embassy in Havana yesterday to protest the sanctions. President Trump's threats of military intervention in the country continue. Thermos is recalling 8 million of its jars and bottles over concerns that if they're let to sit out for too long, the stopper can forcefully eject when opened. Three people report vision loss from being struck in the eye. I'm Mike Dubusky, ABC News.
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0: News. I'm Mike Dubusky. Transportation Secretary Sean Duffy says people who've had their Spirit Airlines flight canceled today have options.
1: American Airlines and Delta Airlines are offering across the board reduced fares on high volume Spirit routes. Allegiant is stepping up. They've also committed to freezing fare prices on routes that they have shared with Spirit Airlines. And Frontier is offering a 50% off base fares across the network until May 10th.
0: Spirit announced it's overnight that it's shutting down after declaring bankruptcy twice in recent years. It's been under pressure from rising jet fuel costs, recently driven by the standoff around the Strait of Hormuz. Iran's armed forces say the U.S. is not committed to any agreements or treaties to end the war and that fighting is likely to start up again. And there's a severe weather threat expected in North Florida, including the threat of tornadoes today. This is ABC News. There is new reaction to this week's Supreme Court decision, which reversed lower court decisions in Louisiana. Those decisions found that Louisiana's electoral map violated the Voting Rights Act because only one in six districts were majority black. In his majority opinions, Justice Samuel Alito said the move infringed on the rights of white voters. Court watchers now say the decision is likely to set a precedent across the country. Stacey Davis Gates is the president of the Illinois Federation of Teachers.
2: Here in Chicago, black students on the south side of Chicago rallied inside Operation Push only days after the Supreme Court told them that their vote doesn't matter.
0: Meanwhile, the Fifth Circuit Court of Appeals in Louisiana has issued a nationwide order barring the dispensation of the abortion pill mifepristone. It affects the distribution of that medication by pharmacies and by mail, as well as via telehealth providers. I'm Mike Dubusky, ABC News.
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0: News. I'm Mike Dubusky. Transportation Secretary Sean Duffy says people who've had their Spirit Airlines flight canceled today have options.
1: American Airlines and Delta Airlines are offering across the board reduced fares on high volume Spirit routes. Allegiant is stepping up. They've also committed to freezing fare prices on routes that they have shared with Spirit Airlines. And Frontier is offering a 50% off base fares across the network until May 10th.
0: Spirit announced it's overnight that it's shutting down after declaring bankruptcy twice in recent years. It's been under pressure from rising jet fuel costs, recently driven by the standoff around the Strait of Hormuz. Iran's armed forces say the U.S. is not committed to any agreements or treaties to end the war and that fighting is likely to start up again. And there's a severe weather threat expected in North Florida, including the threat of tornadoes today. This is ABC News. There is new reaction to this week's Supreme Court decision, which reversed lower court decisions in Louisiana. Those decisions found that Louisiana's electoral map violated the Voting Rights Act because only one in six districts were majority black. In his majority opinions, Justice Samuel Alito said the move infringed on the rights of white voters. Court watchers now say the decision is likely to set a precedent across the country. Stacey Davis Gates is the president of the Illinois Federation of Teachers.
2: Here in Chicago, black students on the south side of Chicago rallied inside Operation Push only days after the Supreme Court told them that their vote doesn't matter.
0: Meanwhile, the Fifth Circuit Court of Appeals in Louisiana has issued a nationwide order barring the dispensation of the abortion pill mifepristone. It affects the distribution of that medication by pharmacies and by mail, as well as via telehealth providers. I'm Mike Dubusky, ABC News.
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0: News. I'm Mike Dubusky. Transportation Secretary Sean Duffy says people who've had their Spirit Airlines flight canceled today have options.
1: American Airlines and Delta Airlines are offering across the board reduced fares on high volume Spirit routes. Allegiant is stepping up. They've also committed to freezing fare prices on routes that they have shared with Spirit Airlines. And Frontier is offering a 50% off base fares across the network until May 10th.
0: Spirit announced it's overnight that it's shutting down after declaring bankruptcy twice in recent years. It's been under pressure from rising jet fuel costs, recently driven by the standoff around the Strait of Hormuz. Iran's armed forces say the U.S. is not committed to any agreements or treaties to end the war and that fighting is likely to start up again. And there's a severe weather threat expected in North Florida, including the threat of tornadoes today. This is ABC News. There is new reaction to this week's Supreme Court decision, which reversed lower court decisions in Louisiana. Those decisions found that Louisiana's electoral map violated the Voting Rights Act because only one in six districts were majority black. In his majority opinions, Justice Samuel Alito said the move infringed on the rights of white voters. Court watchers now say the decision is likely to set a precedent across the country. Stacey Davis Gates is the president of the Illinois Federation of Teachers.
2: Here in Chicago, black students on the south side of Chicago rallied inside Operation Push only days after the Supreme Court told them that their vote doesn't matter.
0: Meanwhile, the Fifth Circuit Court of Appeals in Louisiana has issued a nationwide order barring the dispensation of the abortion pill mifepristone. It affects the distribution of that medication by pharmacies and by mail, as well as via telehealth providers. I'm Mike Dubusky, ABC News.
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4: 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I hope you all are having a wonderful Saturday. I am DJ Eliza, and we're going to start you off with Better Hit That Soul, Better Hit That In Your Soul by Charles Mingus. I hope you enjoy.

92 WICV. Like I said, what you just heard was Better Hit That in Your Soul by Charles Mingus. Once again, I hope you all are having a wonderful Saturday. Now it's time for your New York Central weather. Currently on Ithaca South Hill, it is 44 degrees. Today, we can expect highs of 50s and tonight's lows of 30s, and tomorrow highs of 50s and lows of 40s as well. Once again, I hope you all are having a wonderful Saturday. Please stick around. We have a lot more jazz impressions for you guys.

92 WICV. What you just heard a little of was New Dog by New Tricks. Before that was This Can't Be Love by Elaine Elias. Before that, Postcard Lovers by Stacey Kent and Gentle Rain by Diana Krall. Once again, I hope you all are having a lovely Saturday. It's a little bit cold out, but that's okay. If you have a request, please call our studio line at 607-274-3217. And once again, that is 607-274-3217. Don't be afraid. You could get a little shout out if you want, and I will go search the CD closet in the back for you. Anyways, once again, have a great Saturday and keep listening, because we have a lot more jazz impressions for you guys on 92 WICB.

92 WICV. What you just heard was So What by Jerry Garcia and David Grisman. Before that was Miles by Joseph Horotsky Jr. And before that was Earth Party by Kevin Eubanks. Once again, I hope you all are having a wonderful Saturday. Please keep listening and do not go anywhere because we have so much more jazz impressions for you guys. 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

92 WICB. What you just heard a little bit of was Hammerhead by Art Blakey. And before that, I introduced it a little bit too early, was Earth Party by Kevin Eubanks. Once again, I hope you all are having a wonderful Saturday, and please do not go anywhere, because we still have so much Jazz Impressions left for you guys, and I have so many more wonderful songs to play for you, so please stick around. 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

92 WICB. What you just heard was If It's Magic by Kim Nazarian. Before that was I Dare You by Living Daylights. Once again, I hope you all are having a wonderful Saturday and enjoying Jazz Impressions. And now, once again, for your New York Central weather. Currently on Ithaca South Hill, it is 44 degrees Fahrenheit. It's cold. This afternoon, we can expect highs of 50s and tonight's lows of 30s. And tomorrow, we can expect highs of 50s and lows of 40s. Once again, I hope you all are enjoying your Saturday. And please do not go anywhere because we have so much more Jazz Impressions for you guys on 92 WICB.

92 WICB. What we just heard was Nature Boy by George Cables. Before that was Windsong by Irvin Mayfield. Before that was Call Me a Cat by Bobby Brown. And before that was If You're Blue by Yoko Miwa. Once again, I hope you all are enjoying Jazz Impressions on 92 WICB. If you have a studio line request, or if you have a request, please call our studio line at 607-274-3217. And once again, that is 607-274-3217. Thank you all once again for tuning into Jazz Impressions. We got about 30, I would say 20-ish minutes left. So please do not go anywhere. I got some more stuff queued up for you guys. And as always, this is your station for innovation, 92 WICB.

You know, Luke.

92 WICB. What we just listened to was A Fine Romance by Ella Fitzgerald and Louis Armstrong. Before that was Quiet Times by Ron Carter. Before that was He's Funny That Way by Billie Holiday. And before that was Take the A-Train by Duke Ellington and Billy Strayhorn. Once again, for your New York Central weather, currently on Ithaca South Hill, it is 44 degrees. It's a little bit chilly. I miss when it was 70. Today, we can expect highs of 50s, and tonight we can expect lows of 30s. Oh, boo. Bring back summer. Tomorrow, we can expect highs of 50s and lows of 40s. I'm hoping that the weather's lying a little bit because I just really, really am longing for it to be like 60, 70 degrees again. And I can wear shorts and be outside and, you know, frolic. But whatever. I hope you all are enjoying Jazz Impressions. We only have a little bit of time left. And unfortunately, this is going to be my last shift of the semester, which I am super, super sad about. But I hope that you all have enjoyed Jazz Impressions this semester. I hope you have enjoyed me as your DJ. So we got some more. We got about two more songs for you guys. I'm gonna get that playing for you right now. As always, this is your station for innovation, 92 WICB.

0: 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I am DJ Foz.
1: And I'm DJ Schmitty. You were just listening to I Know Where March End Lives by Joyce Manor. And before that, Daft Punk is playing In My House by LCD Sound System. We got some more amazing music coming your way by artists like Illuminati Hotties and The Twilight Sad. And right after this, Elephant by The Snuts. 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
0: You were just listening to Didn't, featuring Cave Time by Illumination Hotties. Before that was Designed to Lose by The Twilight Sad. And before that was Elephants by Snuts. What do we have for weather?
1: Weather today, we're expecting some chance showers this afternoon with temps in the mid-50s, which will drop to about freezing tonight with potential for frost that will continue on into tomorrow morning. Tomorrow will be otherwise sunny with highs near 60 until the evening when some clouds will roll in and the temps will drop to the mid-40s. Monday will be mostly sunny with highs close to 70, and it is currently 44 degrees Fahrenheit and partly cloudy on Ithaca's beautiful South Hill. What do we have next?
0: We have some news next, and then we have Landslide by Hader.
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2: ABC News, I'm Chuck Sievertson. The U.S. warning shipping companies they could face sanctions for paying Iran to pass safely through the Strait of Hormuz. This as Iran has largely closed the strait through which much oil is shipped, and the U.S. continues to blockade Iranian oil despite President Trump telling Congress that hostilities with Iran are over. Gasoline in the U.S. now the most expensive in 4 years. Spirit Airlines says it's going out of business, struggled with debt. The ultra-low-cost airline says it's already canceled all flights and customer service. You'll be reimbursed if you bought tickets with debit or credit cards, says ABC's Clara McMichael.
3: Other airlines are stepping in. They're offering to help. But keep in mind, everybody is in the same boat right now. It's going to be thousands of people figuring out what seat they can get on which airline. So it's going to be a madhouse.
2: Witnesses say a rescue team today freed from a barge in the North Sea a humpback whale stranded in shallow waters near Germany since March. This is ABC News. President Trump signing an executive order imposing new tariffs on the Cuban regime. Assessing the situation in Havana firsthand, ABC's Matt Rivers.
4: The Cuban government, with all these people out there that they say are behind it, saying the Cuban government, in its current form, is here to stay. But it's kind of a tale of two worlds, because fact of the matter is there is a lot of discontent here on the island with this government, with this U.S. oil blockade. Essentially, this country has been strangled of oil by the United States. But the facts are that no matter whether you side with the U.S. government and all this, the Cuban government and all this, some mixture of both, the indisputable fact is that it is ordinary Cubans suffering here on the island caught up in this tug of war. Matt Rivers, ABC News in Havana, Cuba.
2: Hundreds of young people at a park in Seoul, South Korea today turned out to snooze as the city government staged its third annual spring event dubbed a power nap contest. Data show South Korea is one of the most overworked and sleep-deprived nations. Chuck Sievertson, ABC News.
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0: Welcome back to WICB. You were just listening to Love Leaves the Body by Trembler. Before that was Lips of an Angel by Hinder, Trembler.
1: And get this, before that was Landslide by Hater.
0: Hey,
1: we got a little bit of a trend going on right now. So we wanted to highlight something that happened this past week. Ithaca College's Giving Day passed this Wednesday
0: and
1: Thursday.
0: We raised like $1 million, the whole school.
1: Oh, yeah, totally.
0: But not us, personally. Please donate, guys. 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
0: We really need it. We need new headphones.
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1: Yes.
0: And if you want to come tell us about how well we're doing or our songs, or tell us that you just donated, our studio line is 607-274-3217. I'll say it again, 607-274-3217. All right, we're going to be listening to Everything I Wanted by Evan Hoffner and a Flip Turn.
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0: Welcome back to Modern Rock on 91.7 FM. You just heard There There by Radiohead, and before that, Right Where You Want Me by Shane Wiseman, and before that, Everything I Wanted by Evan Homer and Flip Turn. We got some more Flip Turn, some more amazing music coming your way by artists like Vampire Weekend, and right after this, Agony Freak by Snail Mail. But first, DJ Foz is going to take it away with our Central New York weather.
1: All right, in Central New York right now, we got We got a high of mid to low 50s with some chance showers. Tonight we got some low 30s with some frost and clouds. Tomorrow it's going to be some high 50s and sunny. And then tomorrow night it is going to be again mid to low 40s with some clouds. Right now at the South Hill it is 45 degrees Fahrenheit. 7 degrees Celsius and overcast.
0: 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Yeah. 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

0: Welcome back to WICB 91.7. You were just listening to Harmony Hall by Vampire Weekend. Before that was Agony Freak by Snail Mail. And coming up, what do we have?
1: Closing out this hour, we got songs by Wallace. And right after this, A Point Too Hard to Make by The Cribs.
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0: You were just listening to In Your Ocean by Iron and Wine, a song that I actually never heard before, but I'd like.
1: Yeah, you rather liked it. Was Tessellate by Tokyo Police Club, and before that was 23 by Wallace. We got some more amazing music coming your way by artists like Gremlin and Bummer Camp, and right after this, Straight Shot by Devotchka. 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

0: Welcome back to WICB. You were just listening to 27 Kids by, is that Gremlin? Yeah. Before that was Don't Leave by Bummer Camp. And before that was Straight Shot by
1: Devachka.
0: Go with the weather, please.
1: I'll go with the weather. Today in central New York, we're expecting chance showers with temps in the mid-50s, which will drop to about freezing tonight with potential for frost that will continue on into tomorrow morning. So be careful if you're driving anywhere. Tomorrow will be otherwise sunny with highs near 60 until the evening when some clouds will start rolling in and temps will drop to the mid-40s. Monday will be mostly sunny with highs close to 70, and it is currently 44 degrees Fahrenheit and partly cloudy on Ithaca's beautiful South Hill. What are we up next?
0: We got some news next, and then we got Time is a Bomb by Metric. That's one I can say. 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
2: ABC News, I'm Chuck Sievertson. With Spirit Airlines announcing it's going out of business, canceling all flights and customer service immediately, experts say credit and debit card ticket purchases will be reimbursed. And of Spirit's 17,000 employees, the Labor Department says it's sending teams to airline hubs to help workers file unemployment claims and coordinate with other airlines for job placement. The U.S. continues to blockade Iranian oil despite President Trump telling Congress that hostilities are over. Iran continues to block most ships from the Strait of Hormuz. ABC News senior White House correspondent Selena Wang.
3: The new ABC News Washington Ipsos poll finds that 61% of Americans think U.S. military action against Iran was a mistake, and just 36% think it was the right thing to do.
2: Top Republicans in the House and Senate Armed Services Committees in a joint statement expressing concern about the Pentagon announcement of a withdrawal of 5,000 U.S. troops from Germany. This is ABC News. Announcing the arrest of a 22-year-old migrant they say entered the U.S. illegally for deaths of two women, Long Island's Nassau County Police Department. County Executive Bruce Blakeman.
4: This is just an example of what happens when you have open borders. So the individual who is now a defendant in this case for two homicides in our county came to this country in 2016 at 12 years of age.
2: Officials say the man's from El Salvador. Witnesses say a rescue team today freed from a barge in the North Sea a humpback whale stranded in shallow waters near Germany since March. Just hearing about what delayed a Southwest flight from Oakland, California this week. A humanoid robot buckled up in a passenger seat. It was determined that Bebop from Elite Event Robotics had a lithium battery exceeding the airline's maximum allowable size. So Bebop got dropped from the flight. Chuck Sievertson, ABC News.
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0: We got some more amazing music coming your way by artists like Eric Gabriel and Bardo Thodol. And right after this, Love Song by Amateur Music.
1: I want to share with the world first of how I've been crushing you in the card game.
0: Even though
1: it takes no skill.
0: I flayed you alive at Uno first.
1: Okay. Well, you were lucky with that.
0: I guess I was lucky with that. Yeah, so we've been playing some card games to pass the time in the station. If you have any games that you'd like to pass on or any, I don't know, any
1: magic
0: songs.
1: Tricks.
0: Yeah, magic
1: tricks.
0: Magic anything
1: tricks.
0: You want to share? Any
1: songs?
0: We got songs?
1: A SNL card deck.
0: Yeah,
1: <It's> great.
0: My card deck is SNL themed, which is pretty cool. Yeah, and that's all I have to say about that.
1: All right, come teach us some magic tricks at 607-274-3217. I'll say it again, 607-274-3217.
0: What are we listening to now? Love Song by Amateur Music on the Station for Innovation 92 WICB.

0: Hello and welcome back to WICB. I am DJ Foz.
1: And I am DJ Schmitty.
0: We were just listening to It Lump by Presidents of the United States, a song that I actually really, really love. And before that was Lucky Day Roadrunner. Roadrunner by Eric Gabriel. Before that was Queen of the Nile by
1: Bardothodol.
0: Yeah.
1: Yeah. If you can't tell, we are super frazzled because we got too caught up in our game of war with cards. We didn't realize that it was counted down so fast to our next talk set. But we're back. We're back now. We're back. Smooth sailing. I'm going to take you away with the weather now. In central New York, this afternoon, we're expecting to see some chance showers with temps in the mid-50s. Stop giggling. With temps in the mid-50s, which will drop to about freezing tonight with potential for frost that will continue on into tomorrow morning. Tomorrow will be otherwise sunny with highs near 60 until the evening when some clouds will start rolling in and temps will drop to the mid-40s. Monday will be mostly sunny with highs close to 70. And it's currently, it's currently 44 degrees Fahrenheit and partly cloudy on Ithaca's beautiful South Hill.
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0: Ode to Maurice by Leisure Hour. Before that was I Won't Lie by Ali Barter. And before that was Thaw by Real Life Buildings.
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0: It's the end of the semester. 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
3: 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That's for next week. 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
2: Think I found something by the sound system, and by the sound of it, you think an analog processing. But this computer love, TDKs from senior days, getting placed in that top 8, depending how that CD played. And she too young if she don't understand that phrase. Yeah. Nightmares to share, you wasn't there. Oh, you should have seen me with powers, it wasn't fair. You took the TV, it was ours, it wasn't theirs. We spent hours in front of Regis, we needed a million.

0: Now, the worst part is, though, it's like every time I open my Bluetooth to connect to something, guess whose Toyota Corolla pops up as like an option?
1: The one with the
0: heated
1: seats?
0: You know, as a reminder. It's like, yo, yo, Corolla. And heated seats.
2: Just so bad.
0: Come on,
2: look, there's more.
1: I got some. Just keep you following.
3: Party in the backseat. 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Your pass is like a slideshow. Projecting Theo eyes. 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
1: I came back to let you know. 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

Uh-huh. Oh, well, yeah. Here you are. I keep losing the microphone here. Anyway, hola familia, I hope you had a wonderful week and your weekend is going well. DJ Vic here to welcome you to another session of the Ritmo Latino Radio Show. Hoping to brighten your evening with some of the best Latin music of today and classic salsa of yesterday on WICB 91.7 FM. Excuse me. Oh, sweet. And we're also streaming at iHeart, TuneIn, and worldwide at WICB.org. I'd like to thank you in advance for allowing me to keep you company and brighten your evening with some great music. Remember, music stimulates our senses, evokes our most cherished memories, and holds the gift of healing. With that said, give the gift of music and brighten someone's evening as well. And tonight's background music is from Echo Park Project, from their, from their 2021 release, It's My Turn. There you go. Okay, so, and the number at the station is 274-3217 for requests, just to say hi. 274-3217. And I didn't check the weather because they locked out the computer. So anyway, I'll get it on my phone. I'll say the weather a little later. Okay. Where are your phone? I might as well get to it. It's, It's 46 degrees here in South Hill. There you go. Okay, so this evening's musical selections started off with what's his name? Huito Rodriguez from a tune called Tema del Viento. Okay, and then you just heard from Janine Puente. Janine Puente Orchestra, and that's Tito Puente's granddaughter, by the way. And the tune was called Ganas de Ti, nice tune. And that's from her 2010 release, Mi Camino. Okay, so, all right, so let's get on. I've got to tell you what I selected, the tunes that I selected for you this week. And let's start off with the classics. Here is Roberto Anglero y su combo with Marvin Santiago and vocals from 1970. Rey Rodriguez y su orquesta with Nestor Sanchez from 1968. And that's Bobby Rodriguez's brother, okay? Remember Bobby Rodriguez y la compañía? Well, this is his brother, okay, cool. And and I have Johnny Pacheco with Celio Gonzalez from 1981. Joe Cuba Sextet with Ismael Quintana and vocals from 1964, and I'll explain that one a little later. Okay, we have also a bolero, a classic bolero, sung by Rey de la Paz with the Spanish Harlem Orchestra from 2002. Okay, and then we have a classic merengue with Tommy Olivencia y su orquesta with Chamaco Ramirez from 1967. Okay, and now drum roll, the Father and Son Weekly Series. There you go. Okay, there you go. I should have went like that, something like that anyway. All right, so we have Angel Canales, okay, from 1975, and then his son, Junior Canales, from 2016, okay, so you're going to enjoy those two, okay, so the Father and Son Weekly Series, Angel Canales and his son, Junior Canales. All right, so let's get on with some music. How's that? All right, so we have, we're going to start off the evening with Luis Gonzalez, El Tsunami de la Salsa, with Ricky Ramos on vocals doing Naciste Rumbero. And that's from Mi Musica, Mi Pasión, 50th anniversary, from and released in 2022. Okay, so Ritmo Latino 92 WICB. Enjoy.

Hello, soy el sonero del barrio Frankie Vasquez, and you're listening to DJ Vic on Ritmo Latino on 92 WICB, Ithaca.

Nice, nice, nice. And of course, you're listening to nothing but the best on the Ritmo Latino Radio Show. All right, and you just heard from... I got my paper here. Ray Rodriguez and his orchestra featuring Nestor Sanchez on vocals with a tune called Mambo con Guaguancó. And that was from Ray Rodriguez's 1968 release, Introducing Ray Rodriguez. And of course, Ray Rodriguez, the brother of Bobby Rodriguez y La Compañía, remember? Okay, cool. And before that, we had the nice tune by Angelo Vialante, something like that. Okay, probably I got it right. All right, and it featured Frankie Vasquez on vocals, La Cinta Verde. And that was released in 1993. The project was called Estasis y Dolor. There you go. And before that, we had a nice merengue by Los Bravos del Merengue. With a tune called Que Cuerpecito. And that was released in 2012. And that was Empezó la Fiesta. And before that, we had Diego Estigala. And with a tune called Moreno Soy. Wow, nice tune. Nice. The whole production is great. And it's called Indestructible. And that was released in 2016. I got to see him live over in the Bronx. And it looks like he had a nice salsa band behind him. And of course, Tito joined him later because he does Indestructible on this thing. And he looked like he was amazed by the sound of the band or something. He kept looking back, wow, like amazement. Anyway, of course, this man has won a few Grammys, okay? So, hey, all right. And of course, he's from, I think, Barcelona, Spain, something like that. Anyway, from Spain, okay? Anyway. We started off that set with Luis González, El Tsunami de la Salsa, with Ricky Ramos on vocals doing Naciste Rumbero. And that's released in 2022, Mi Música, Mi Pasión. And that was the 50th anniversary release. All right, so again, Ritmo Latino 92 WICP. And we're here every Saturday from 6 to 8 p.m. The number at the station is 274-3217 for requests. Just to say, adios. Oh, not adios. Hola. Okay, there you go. All right. let me see. It's 46 degrees here in South Hill. Tonight, widespread frost. Otherwise, partly cloudy with a low around 31. Sunday, sunny with a high near 57. Sunday night, partly cloudy with a low around 43. Monday, mostly sunny with a high near 61. It's 46 degrees here on South Hill. All right, so, más música? Sure, let's go on to... Uh-oh, I lost my stuff here. What's up? Hey, oh, down here. There you go. Okay. All of a sudden, the screen was blank. I said, what happened there? Anyway, okay, fine. So, okay. I was scared for a moment. Here is a new tune by Julio Albino y su orquesta, Secreto a Voces, with a tune called Un Negro Sin Vacuna. Ritmo Latino 92 WICB. 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
1: Nice. Okay, cool. You're listening to Rima Latino 92 WICB. All right, so you just heard from Joe Cuba's success with Ismael Quintana vocals, which highly unusual, right? You always hear Cheo Feliciano, right? But anyway, that tune was called Chupa. And that's from a 1964 release, Canciones Mi Mamá No Me Enseñó. And it features, let's see if I can remember, I should have wrote it down. Machito and Graciela, Tito Puente, anyway, and a few others. Okay, that was their first one. Then the second one is Más Canciones Que Mi Mamá No Me Enseñó. All right, but anyway, cool. Let me see. Before that, we had Swing Sabroso with Ángel Ríos and vocals doing Yo Lo Pongo Donde Va. There you go. And and that was from their 2022 release, Mejor Que Nunca. That was the 21st anniversary. Cool. All right. And before, there's a story behind that group. The main leader passed away some time ago, and then they continued the group, so that was pretty cool. And before that, we had a nice bolero sung by Rey de la Paz with the Spanish Harlem Orchestra, and it's called Obsesión. And that's from... I believe that was the first Spanish Harlem release, Un Gran Día en el Barrio from 2002. And I remember that song. I used to be in a group down in the city, and I loved that song when the singer sang that one. Anyway, so that was pretty cool. So I brought back memories. Okay. But before that, we had Ruby Haddock with Tito Gomez on vocals doing Los Soneros. And that was Rudy's... Ruby's 1985 release, The Entertainer. And we started off that set with Julio Albino y su Orquesta Secreto a Voces. And the tune was called Un Negro and Sin Vacuna. There you go. Okay, so recent release, cool. All right, so again, Ritmo Latino 92 WICB. And I'd like to say a few shouts and a few hellos and a whole bunch of thank yous. Okay, so... Cool. I'm so very honored when if I'm shopping or something like that, and somebody says, "You DJ Vic?" Hey, and it tells me how much they love the show. So that was very cool. And you know who you are. Thank you so much. Okay. Thank you. Okay, and I'd like to say hi to Terry Lynn and Sister Lizzie. Okay, favorite ladies of mine, and of course my other sister Josie, and of course Josie says she's recovering slowly, so I'm surprising her with a visit tomorrow. So I'm going down to Brooklyn, stay there for a little bit, then come back home. All right, I'd like to say hi to my lovely niece Mimi. She wants to be called Nelly. That's a legal name, but everybody's called her Mimi since she was born. Anyway, so, but I don't know if I can call her Nelly when I see her. Anyway, love you, sweetie. Compay Tomas and his lovely wife Barbara from Staten Island. Eric Rosami and his lovely wife Neha from right here, Ithaca. Dr. J.P. Medina, his lovely wife Maria, listening in from Maryland. Marceline and su palo, palo Cucuye. There you go. I gotta remember Cucuye because. She divorced Palo Parrumba, so now she's with Cucuye now. So I hope Marcelina treats Cucuye now so he won't leave her. Okay, and Marcelina, make sure he has a dancing shoes with extra leather, okay? Because I know you, right? Okay. I'd like to say hi to Angel Luis, Hercules, Micaela Corazon, Rafi Morales from Puerto Rico, Marianne and Jackie, Yvette Diaz-Colón from right here, Ithaca. Jeremy and Becca, who are listening from Massachusetts. Tom Courtney and the psychic Miles. Ruben Martinez, lovely wife Nancy from Queens, New York. Luis Vasquez-Ellis. Victor Torres, Will Ortiz, Toysi from Joycey. And I hope that you are well, okay? Efraín de Jesús, Chris and Ann Woodard. Who said they listen to the show? Okay, Okay, cool, cool, cool. And I'd like to say also hi to Noel Quintana. Okay, before this ends. Okay, Noel Quintana and the Latin crew from Pennsylvania. Victor Cavazza and his lovely wife Maria are listening in from Puerto Rico. Okay, Luisito Orbegoso from Toronto. Who I saw, he posted a video of him playing up in Toronto. Cool, cool, cool, with a live band, with a tribute to De Leon. Okay, there you go. All right, and he's the current singer of the Rafi Marrero Orchestra. Annette Bouton, Fernando Montalvo from Binghamton. Louis Morales from the Boogie Down Bronx. Freddy Vélez, Joy from Broken Arrow, Arizona. Danny Cruz, that Señor Timbal from El Barrio. Amelie Corbello, Nelson Alvarez, Betsy. Efraín de Jesús, Gilbert Santos, Johnny Cardona, Ralph Mendoza. And okay, cool. All right, so a few shouts a little later. So let's get on with some music. And up next, the Father and Son Weekly Series. Cool, okay, so like I mentioned before, we have Ángel Canales. Ángel Canales, where are you? Here you are. From his 1975 release, Sabor con Ángel Canales, with a tune called Hace Tiempo. And then we're going on to his son, Junior Canales, y su orquesta, from his 2016 release, Salsa Moderna para el Mundo. And the tune is called Solo sé que tiene nombre de mujer. Okay, so he's doing his father's tunes. Okay, so that's pretty cool. That's okay. As long as he does it and he sings it like it's his. You know what I mean? So one of those. But anyway, here is Father Son Weekly Series. Ángel Canales, Hace Tiempo. Ritmo Latino 92 WICB. Enjoy.

I am yours truly, DJ Mr. President, and I'm rocking out with my father, award-winning DJ Vic. 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

Nice, nice, nice. Okay, so you're listening to Ritmo Latino 92 WICB. All right, let's start off from the top, which we had the Father and Son Weekly Series. All right, so we have started off with Ángel Canales, the father, with his tune Hace Tiempo from his 1975 release Sabor con Ángel Canales. Okay, and then we went on to his son, Junior Canales, y su orquesta, with a tune called Solo Sé Que Tiene Nombre de Mujer from his 2016 release, Salsa Moderna para el Mundo. Okay, cool. Then we went on to a merengue by Tommy Olivencia y su orquesta, with Chamacos Ramírez and vocals doing El Perro Chu. Okay, cool. And that's from his 1967 release, Fire, Fire, Fuego, Fuego. And then we had David Cedeño with Danny Perez on vocals from his 2006 release, A New Return, More Today Than Yesterday. Cool. And you just heard from Johnny Pacheco presents Celio Gonzalez. And the tune was called Salsa y Guaguancó. And that was that released in 1981. And it's called El Zorro de Plata presents El Flaco de Oro. Okay, cool. Great, cool. All right, so again, Ritmo Latino 92 WICB. Okay, so should we go on to some... Oh, let me salute my colleagues over at Mundo Salsa Radio, okay? So on Mondays, we have DJ Abuelito and DJ Ray Ramos alternate their Mondays from 7 to 9. On Tuesdays, we have DJ Louis from 6 to 8 p.m., followed by DJ Ito from 8 to 10 p.m. On Wednesdays, we got a special day next Wednesday. I'd like to welcome back Richie Beltran with his Echando Palante show. He will start this Wednesday, May 6th, 12 noon to 1:30. Welcome back, Richie. Vaya. He was my partner on Wednesdays. cool. Okay. And then also, let me see. And then we have DJ Louis does his show every Wednesday DJ Lou does his show. Okay, I thought I said that wrong. 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

Wednesdays. I'm not sure. But anyway, it starts at 3 to 5:30. Also on Wednesday, we have from 6 to 8, DJ Pito, El DJ del Barrio, and Liz La Rumbera. 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So she's been on the show for over 40 years, right? So cool. So that's MundoSalsaRadio.com. And you can join the chat. It has a chat line there. Lower right corner, you got the menu bars there. Okay, and you can chat away with the DJs, live DJs, and whoever else is on. And also has a donate button, so if you have a few extra pennies, toss it in, okay? There you go. A shout out goes out to DJ Angel Rosado, who does Angel After Midnight every 13th of the month. I'd also like to say hi to DJ Ruben, DJ Pedro Liz, and DJ Beata. Okay, cool. All right, so that's it. So let's go on to Mas Musica. Here is Mercado Negro with Marcial Studis. Me, it's called Mi Tambor, I think. Okay, cool. I believe so. yes, Mi Tambor. I got it wrong there. Anyway, so. And that's from release in 2025. Se acabó el cuento. Ritmo Latino 92 WICB. 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
2: 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Luisito Orbegoso, current singer for Rafi Marrero y su orquesta. Just to let you know, if you want to fix your salsa craving just like me, you're at the right place. 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Que siga la salsa de todos los tiempos. 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

Nice, nice, nice. Okay, so you just said from, where are you? Oh, here you are. Rafi Marrero y su orquesta featuring Luisito Orbegosa vocals doing El Cacique de Tambor. And that was a single just released just late last year. All right, but Luisito Orbegosa, you heard him singing, right? And then you heard a conga solo, that was him too. And you heard a trombone solo, that was him too. Multi-talented this man is. And I'm glad we could connect with him. So I just saw a video of him playing, doing a tribute to Oscar de Leon over in Toronto and with a live band, so that was pretty cool as well. Okay, so, alright, so, let me see, before that we had Nacho Sanabria y su orquesta with a tune called Romance Guaguanco. Romance Guaguanco. Alright, and that's from the 94 Greatest Hits. And we started off with Mercado Negro with Marcial Isturiza vocals doing Mi Tambor. All right, so, and that was from Mercado's 2025 release, Se Acabó El Cuento. Okay, so I guess we reached that time. We got to say adiosito. We don't have time for two. So I must play one, okay? Okay, great. I try to play as many as I can. And if something gets left out, then I'll bring it back next week, okay? So, all right, so anyway, I'd like to say thank you. Thank you so much for listening. Thank you for the phone calls, and I'll see you next Saturday, okay? Okay, be there or be square, like they say, right? So, and by the way, if you must drive, please drive safely. Don't drink and drive. Remember, heaven can wait. Oh, and by the way, no texting either, all right? So the life we save might just be our own. So up next, Weekend Rhythms. And I'm going to leave you with, where are you? Daniel Peña with Jose Alberto Canario on vocals and Ismael Miranda also on vocals doing Hijo del Cañaveral, okay? And that's from Daniel Peña's 2021 release, Traigo Melao. All right, so, I guess this is it. You know, so sometimes the show is ending, I say, you want to keep going, you know, one of those numbers. But anyway, like I say, the time flies sometimes when you're having fun. That's what they say, right? Cool. Same here. All right, cool. So DJ Vic saying be safe, be blessed. 92 WICB, the station for innovation. Ciao.